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0: that?
1: No.
0: Am I going to?
1: Yes.
0: Okay, cool. Well, I'm glad I get ahead of these things.
1: Good job.
0: You want me to even be in the house that Sunday, or you want me to go find something to do?
1: Well, you know what? That is interesting that, like, I have some friends that, you know, one of the moms used to say, for Mother's Day, I always go to the beach by myself, or I have a couple other friends join me, and we go to brunch. And I kept thinking, well, that's kind of weird, but you know what? I mean, moms do lots of stuff every day. And so if Mother's Day, they want to be celebrated by not being with their family, you know, that's
0: I probably don't want to be in the room with you when you have that mask on and be like talking to something off Star Wars anyway. So just let me know how long I need to be gone.
1: I'll be around. And I'll like make a lot of weird sound effects to really freak you out.
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0: Mother's Day is coming up. When's Mother's Day? 2 weeks or
1: the
0: three?
1: The 10th.
0: It's the 10th? Okay, so a week from Sunday. What do you want for Mother's Day?
1: A red light mask.
0: Can you go ahead and get, can you go, oh, you want a red light mask?
1: Yes, that's what I want.
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It's Wayne D. Tay diving into the Kickstart call. 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There's new Blake.

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1: 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I got to get you filled in. 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